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0: hearts straight on as we are celebrating three decades of the sister duo, Nancy and Ann Wilson. 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

0: Cheap Tricks, I Want You to Want Me. Hope you're enjoying your Saturday night. I'm Hill Bailey. Some big news when it comes to Linda McCartney. She's going to be honored by the U.S. Postal Service with a stamp collection. The art and life photographer, author, musician, and animal rights activist will have 5 stamps featuring images of her work.
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0: The Wilson sisters, Hearts Alone. You know, female singers sing a lot more about virtuous things in life, love, hope. I say this because back in the day, they used to say rock and roll was the devil's music, and they may not have been that far off. Popular music nowadays has become much more immoral over the last 60 years. They researched 400,000 songs. There is much more reference to cheating, harm, degradation, anger, and disgust. And they found that male artists are more likely to write about the darker side of life. All the more reason to keep listening as we celebrate the Wilson sisters this weekend.
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showcasing three decades of Ann and Nancy Wilson's biggest hits on a Kick It Out weekend. Here, have another hard hit. 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

0: Heart and Never. It's another weekend as we celebrate the Wilson sisters. 3 decades of their fabulous music. We love Heart. Heart. One thing that we notice women are looking for, especially like when they're dating online, is they want a man to be taller than them. Makes you feel a little more feminine. Now, listen, I don't subscribe to that. My husband is exactly 1/2 inch taller than me. I still wear heels. I don't care. He's perfect. But I was shocked to read that American women prefer a man to be 8 inches taller than them. Eight? 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

0: If you are a parent of a child that does dance, you're probably crying right now because it has begun that dance season. We just spent 8 hours today at an intensive for my daughter's dance, and she's 9. Oh, it has begun. I'm Hill Bailey. I hope there's not too much crying going on in your house.
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0: Hall & Oates, she's gone. So, listen, there's no way to avoid it. It's almost Christmas. I know, well, Halloween is everywhere. I've got all my fall decor out, and you got to start thinking about Christmas and buying gifts for people. But something to note, how many toys should children have in their lives? Whether it's your own kid or a grandkid, between the ages of 3 and 12, they will only play with 20 toys or fewer out of all of them. So there's no need in getting a ton.
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0: Tom Cochran's Life is a Highway. 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

We heart, heart. In fact, we heart, heart so much that we're showcasing 3 decades of Ann and Nancy Wilson's biggest hits on a Kick It Out weekend. Here, have another heart hit. 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

0: 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How about two sisters? I got two sisters for you. You know them, the Wilson sisters. We are celebrating Anne and Nancy all weekend long, so give me a few and I will get that duo coming up. 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

They're crazy. 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

0: Dreamboat Annie, it's heart gorgeous song. I'm Hill Bailey. When it comes to eating an apple or a banana, any fruit really, can you eat that sticker? The big answer at the end of the day is yes. It's made from edible paper. It's edible glue. Yeah, you can eat it. But there are a lot of people that touch that sticker from when it first gets put on to when it ends up in the store. So go ahead and just take it off.
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0: celebrating Ann and Nancy Wilson and three decades of incredible rock and roll. I'm Chris Kellogg. Glad to have you here. I had to look up. I know Ann Wilson showed up on stage one time in a wheelchair, and I thought it might be related to her cancer that she had had a bout of. However, it was because she had broken her elbow in three places after falling in a parking lot just days before their tour was supposed to begin. And because of the pain and the fact that her arm was in a sling, she needed to be able to stay seated to do the show. But boy, could she still belt it out.
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0: Lynyrd Skynyrd in Sweet Home Alabama, and thanks for having us on. We lost so many celebrities this week. Dolly Parton, Shelley Fabre, Tim Curry, and J.P. Morgan. Tim Curry died on Tuesday after years of declining health due to a stroke in 2012. He was 80 years old. We know him as Dr. Frankenfurter in 1975's The Rocky Horror Picture Show. He was in a bunch of other movies, too, including Clue, Annie. He was the original Pennywise, that creepy clown, in 1985's It. He was also in Home Alone 2, Lost in New York.
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We heart, heart. In fact, we heart, heart so much that we're showcasing 3 decades of Ann and Nancy Wilson's biggest hits on a Kick It Out weekend. 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

0: That was such a great album and a great song. Dog and Butterfly, There Is Heart. It is a Kick It Out weekend. We are celebrating and showcasing 3 decades of Ann and Nancy Wilson.
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0: Chris Hart and Magic Man, and I'm Chris Kellogg. That was their very first big hit, by the way, 50 years ago. It is a kicking out weekend celebrating three decades of Nancy and Ann Wilson. Ryan Gosling is producing a live-action movie about a grown-up Bam Bam. You know, that character that was the son of Barney and Betty Rubble from the Flintstones? Yeah, there was an animated series back in the early 70s about a teenage Bam Bam and girlfriend Pebbles. Not sure which direction that this is going to go, but could Ryan Gosling get in front of the camera and actually play Bam Bam? We'll see.
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0: Great song from Marvin Gaye and Sexual Healing. We appreciate you being here. I'm Chris Kellogg. 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

0: Black Crowes and Hard to Handle, and thanks for being here. Well, in addition to losing so many other celebrities this week, Dolly Parton, Tim Curry, J.P. Morgan, we also lost Shelley Fabre. She started as a teen in the Donna Reed Show and then later in the TV series Coach in the 80s. She played the wife of Craig T. Nelson's character. She also had a big hit in 1962 with Johnny Angel, and of course she was in a couple of Elvis movies. Shelley Fabre was 82.
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0: There's Heart and Love Alive, and I'm Chris Kellogg. We're celebrating and showcasing Ann and Nancy Wilson this weekend. By the way, I saw them in concert with Kansas in 1983 in Omaha.
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We heart, heart. In fact, we heart, heart so much that we're showcasing 3 decades of Ann and Nancy Wilson's biggest hits on a Kick It Out weekend. Here, have another heart hit. 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

0: Hey, I'm Chris Kellogg, and thanks for being here. There's Don Henley in the heart of the matter. 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

0: ABBA and Dancing Queen, and I'm glad to have you here. I'm Chris Kellogg. Well, it turns out the freshman 15 is a myth. People believe that young people going to college for the first time gain an average of 15 pounds during that first year. It's not true. Research suggests the amount of the average student gained is about 2 to 5 pounds. So the freshman 15, yeah, it's not real.
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0: There's Heart and All I Want to Do Is Make Love. That was such a huge hit for Heart. A lot of people refer to it as a comeback. The thing is Heart never went anywhere. It's just that album was so big. It was the Brigade album. It was produced by Mutt Lang. I think we know him from AC/DC and also later in the 90s, Shania Twain's producer.
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7: Refreshing. It said April 3rd. 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
6: Did you
7: is
6: buy
7: April
6: it?
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0: Stevie Nicks and Edge of 17, and I'm glad you're here. 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

0: Duran Duran, An Ordinary World, and I'm Chris Kellogg. Well, here's an interesting study on aging. The age range in which people report feeling most content is 58 to 69 years old. Now, I'm right smack dab in the middle, and I do feel pretty content and happy in life. But 58 to 69, that's what they say. I hope it's also good after 69.
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heart heart. In fact, we heart heart so much that we're showcasing 3 decades of Ann and Nancy Wilson's biggest hits on a Kick It Out weekend. 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

0: There's Heart and What About Love on a Kick It Out weekend, and I'm glad you're here. I'm Chris Kellogg. We lost so many celebrities this week, Dolly Parton, Shelley Fabre, and Tim Curry, but we don't want to miss J.P. Morgan. She's probably most remembered as the panelist on The Gong Show in the late 70s. She was a very racy panelist. Anyway, she was also quite a successful singer in the mid-50s. J.P. Morgan was 94.
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4: 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Could not have been 15 teeth between the 10 women. 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We're not going to eat watching these women sucking on their lunch. 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

0: There's Hard and Crazy on You on a Kick It Out weekend as we showcase Anne and Nancy Wilson. Well, there was a study out of Amsterdam that found loving or hating working out has a lot to do with your genetics. About 35% of your feelings toward exercising comes from your genes. I got bad genes. I hate working out. I do it, but I hate it. Now, listen, since it's only a 35% thing genetically that you're predisposed to hate exercise, you can still work to overcome it. Just know it's kind of going to be an uphill battle all your life.
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0: Donna Lewis, I love you always forever. 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

0: The car is just what I needed, and I'm Chris Kellogg. We lost Dolly Parton this week. She was 80. One of the things she did was leave a roadmap of projects to roll out over time, and she's got a hand-picked team to take care of that. It includes her hotel in Nashville, a Life of Many Colors museum that opens all at the end of September in Nashville. Dolly, a true original musical, opens on Broadway on January 19th. That would have been her 81st birthday. Dolly's Cup of Ambition Coffee on September 29th, and Dolly Dog Treats coming out next year.
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0: We keep it going all weekend long. All these great heart songs on a Kick It Out weekend. That song alone, by the way, I feel like is one of the most performed ballads on American Idol. You ever notice that? And none of them have the voice of Ann Wilson.
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11: Sure, there's a couple strategies. The first is basically being kind to yourself in the process, because a lot of times people are very critical about being in that situation. Oh, I'm just a terrible person for having all this stuff. Like, how did it get like this? I should have done something about this a long time ago. So it helps just to accept, like, all right, this happened, and let's see what we can do to fix it. It's really picking like one area at a time and working with one item at a time from that area, and keep it really simple. Because if you look at everything, it's too much and you get overwhelmed and you stop. So you pick one area.

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0: kick it out weekend. Hearts, who will you run to? It is Katie Clark. If you look at the calendar, we're about 2 months away from Halloween. It's so hard to believe. Starting to look at the costumes for this year. Wicked is going to be a big one. And we're also going to see a lot of those classic costumes like Beetlejuice and Wednesday Addams, things like that. So expect a lot of that going on at your front door.
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0: You cannot live without your heart. So it's a good thing we've got plenty. We're featuring the biggest hits from Heart all weekend long on a Kick It Out weekend. In fact, here's one right now.
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0: Heart with Heartless. And it is Katie Clark hanging out with you on this Kick It Out weekend featuring the amazing music of Heart. And I love those sisters. Aren't they just so talented? 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

0: Michael Jackson's Black or White. Hey, it's a Kick It Out weekend, and we've got Heart that we are featuring, so hang out for more Heart coming up in just a couple.
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0: Bob Seger's old-time rock and roll. 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By the way, we've got more Heart coming up. It is a Kick It Out weekend, so all you need to do is stick around for just a few more minutes for some more Heart.
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We heart, heart. 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

0: kick it out. Weekend Hearts, Nothing at All, as we celebrate the amazing talent of that band, even 3 decades of Hearts. So keep listening for more great music. You know, next weekend, Labor Day weekend, the very first Labor Day was in 1882. You know what? We all work so hard. We definitely deserve a 3-day weekend, don't we? I think we deserve a lot more than we actually get.
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0: if never he had occurs to, to you.
1: No, it doesn't occur to him.
0: Yeah.
1: And they wouldn't. He had to go out of pocket to pay for a roof that the hurricane took off. And don't ask me why. But I tell you, if you do your investigation, you can find all sorts of hidden investigations about how they try not to pay. And you've always said it. Paying off insurance is a die-to-win issue. In other words, you have to have a loss to get anything.
0: Yeah.
1: And you better know when you have that loss. When I had a burglary, well, that was 10, 15 years ago now. They gave me replacement costs. So I did fine with everything. I was able to get most of my stuff back. But I did have a few things that I had paid cash for that they wouldn't give me money back for.
0: Now,
1: because I couldn't produce a receipt.
0: You had weapons stolen because you're a hunter.
1: Yep.
0: Did you have those inventoried? Because that's another thing people don't do anymore.
1: Actually, my weapons, I did.
0: Okay.
1: Yes, the guns I did.
0: Audiovisual or?
1: No, I just had the serials number written down and what they were next to them. I had that on a list. Okay. Yeah, today, actually, it's right next to the safe. And every time I used to buy guns. I don't have them on a gun.
0: Sure, I know.
1: So long.
0: Yeah.
1: I would just write it down and put it in the safe.
0: Smart.
1: And put everything down. But with today's day, we used to have a company when we first started that's what they did.
0: Exactly.
1: They went around, they inventoried for everybody. They'd give you a list of your house.
0: Yeah.
1: But today, with your cell phones, people should be doing this anyway. They should be opening up their drawers. They should be opening up their jewelry box. They should put all their valuables on the floor and take a video of everything that you have. Because if you have a loss, you have to prove that you had that stuff.
0: Not only that, but how much of that stuff would you forget? You know, a year after the loss, you'd go, oh, my gosh, honey, I just remembered we had blank.
1: 100%.
0: You know?
1: 100%.
0: So I really think that it's timely advice for people to just spend a few hours, like you said, with your camera on your phone and video everything. And then could you send that to yourself? Or
1: you can email it to yourself.
0: Yeah,
1: just email it to yourself, put it in a file. I mean, you have a computer here that, it's huge. This is a huge computer in this phone. It's amazing what this thing will do.
0: I know. I was looking at how much data I'd use compared to what I've got, and I'm going, oh, my gosh, I could do a lot more than I'm doing.
1: But if you take pictures of everything, then you email them to your spouse, then you both have a record of them.
0: Yep.
1: So
0: I agree.
1: Just a little advice.
0: Yep. The small claims thing. Do you guys carry a little higher deductibles or no?
1: What do you mean small claims things?
0: Well, if you have a small dent on your truck, would you pay to get it fixed, or would you report it and hope your insurer's going to cover it?
1: I've got a couple small dents. I have not paid. Exactly. Itty bitty things. No, I won't report
0: that. And I'm the same way. I will pay cash out of pocket for stuff that even remotely approaches.
1: Yes.
0: What my deductible might have been, or even let's say your deductible is $500. And you have a claim or a cost to repair that's $1,000. I'm not going to file an insurance claim.
1: Me neither.
0: Exactly. And they say you're far better off doing that. Your rating stays better if you don't have a bunch of small little claims.
1: My wife, who's had her Jeep for just over a year now, she loves her Jeep.
0: I was thinking about her.
1: What's one of the biggest issues with Jeeps when it comes to repairs? When I tell her, you're going to guess.
0: You know what? You did tell me off air.
1: Windshield. Yeah. She got... Jeeps are notorious for their windshields getting cracked because there's no give to them. Our windshield, hopefully a rock hits it and it deflects up.
0: And they're...
1: Yeah. So she got her first window crack 2 weeks ago. She had it repaired.
0: You see a lot of those on the freeway.
1: She came in the other day and it got smacked again. Within a week and a half, smacked again.
0: Roughly.
1: Bad. It got hit bad.
0: No, I mean, how much money?
1: $100. $100 deductible is all we pay for our windshield.
0: Yeah. What do they charge you for the windshield on that?
1: I have no idea. We just pay $100. It's $100. It's $100 windshield deductible.
0: Wow.
1: Now she's going to do two here within.
0: Exactly.
1: And she insisted on something they call Gorilla Glass, which is supposed to be a tougher glass. And there are some cheaply made windshields out there. People need to be careful of that. But she got it again. So we had an email this week from a listener that had a bid of $15,000 to do some interior painting work on their home. And they accepted the bid and signed for it. And the contractor wants a $5,000 deposit. And she's emailing us, asking us what we think about that. And what is your opinion about that, bud?
0: Why?
1: Why do they want the deposit?
0: Well, I understand because you and I, if we're teaching contractors, which they get as much money as you can up front.
1: Yep.
0: And of course, we're assuming you're going
1: to a point,
0: an honest, ethical contractor.
1: Right? And homeowners, yeah.
0: But truly, if you can get all the money up front, get it up front and then do a class A job for those people. Thrill.
1: Ooh, I wouldn't say that. Get all the money up front?
0: If you could.
1: As a, well, what Chuck, what my partner's saying is if you're a contractor, you get as much up as you can. If you're a homeowner, you pay as little as you can. You forgot to add that part.
0: No, I didn't get a chance to. That was my next statement. But I agree with you. Yeah, so if you're a contractor pay nothing.
1: Okay, well, let me challenge you on that.
0: Okay.
1: Because you one time bid a home.
0: Sure.
1: You went and signed up the home, and they gave you a check for the entire thing, for the entire house.
0: I know.
1: Before you even put a shovel in the ground.
0: I mean,
1: why didn't you keep the whole check?
0: We didn't have the permit. Well, I didn't keep it because ethically I didn't think I should. And I was confident of those people that I was going to get my money.
1: Right.
0: Right?
1: Right.
0: But you and I have talked many times. Chasing money is a fruitless endeavor, and contractors do it all the time because people don't pay them that last check for $500 or $1,000 or $250 or whatever it is.
1: Yep.
0: So I'm a big believer. If you get the money, get it. But do a great job for people quickly the way you promised.
1: But that, okay, yeah. That, now, that is your advice to contractors. What's your advice to homeowners? Pay as little as possible, right?
0: So $5,000.
1: For a $15,000 job?
0: And for paint. I mean, that's one thing. If you're doing my kitchen, you got to order custom cabinets. I should have to pay for those up front. No question about it. If it's paint, are you ordering a high-end custom paint? Then make me pay for that up front. I can see that.
1: Okay.
0: But not $5,000 if I'm a homeowner.
1: That's funny. I disagree with you.
0: Good.
1: And we'll talk about that when we get back from break. We'll continue this conversation.
0: You better work on your argument.
1: No, I'm gonna get you to get back and put my gloves on. Hey, if this is your first time here in the Inside Outside, guys, we want to be your one-stop source for any and all of your housing needs. 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

0: Go ahead. No, I get what you're saying.
1: Okay.
0: Makes perfect sense.
1: Okay.
0: So will that, if you take your handwritten stuff and you write it down, that then becomes part of the contract.
1: Exactly.
0: They have those blanks, you write them in. But if you add anything to the bottom of that contract, that becomes part of the contract like anything else does.
1: Well, it's got to be on every copy.
0: There's
1: in theory, I could give you your copy, and then when I leave, I could add stuff to it. You know, or you could add stuff to it.
0: Sure.
1: But if it's not on every copy, then it doesn't exist.
0: That's why I had carbon copies years ago. We used to have the carbon copy.
1: Carbonless?
0: Carbonless carbon, yes. Yeah, carbonless, exactly. We had a 3-page
1: pink,
0: contract.
1: Yellow, blue, white.
0: One went to the homeowner, one went to the secretary, the project manager, and the other one went into a file.
1: Yeah.
0: So we had 3 copies of it.
1: Exactly.
0: There's no way to mess with that one.
1: Hopefully not.
0: So what happens, because you just mentioned during the break of your niece, who's getting an estimate and getting a job done, and you didn't think it should have had everything on the contract it should have had.
1: It was a 2-page contract for roofing. And you and I talk about this a lot. You know, so there's no right of rescission in there. That should be a separate page.
0: It wasn't in there.
1: No.
0: Okay.
1: And that should be a separate page.
0: Absolutely.
1: The law says that. The selling company's warranty should be in there. Should be attached to the contract. And, of course, it was not. There was a line on the bottom of the first page that said they will qualify for the manufacturer's warning, and they named the manufacturer's warranty. But to you and I, that's not enough. I want the company that's doing the installation to provide the initial warranty.
0: Right, to be the main point of contact. Yeah,
1: the manufacturer can back it up, but the main point of contact, the people that are taking care of my problem, should be the people that are selling me that roof in this case.
0: See, unfortunately, so many companies out there don't know the law when it comes to writing a contract. In your contract, what Chuck mentioned about the 3-day right of rescindency, that's a law, okay? It's called the Home Seller Solicitation Act.
1: Home Sales Solicitation Act.
0: Right. And when someone comes to your house, you call them to your house, or they show up on the porch, you sign a contract. You have three business days to cancel that. So in other words, if you signed on a Friday, you have till Wednesday at midnight, and they should legally have a separate piece of paper that he fills in the date that you signed the job and the date where you can cancel the job. And it'll say you are able to cancel this job up to midnight on this date.
1: Yeah.
0: That's a law. And here's what happens is if you go to court, let's say something totally unrelated to this happens, and you wind up going to court, and your lawyer says, well, judge, the contract was never legal in the first place. That's why this is, and font, the size of the font has to be a legal size. If it's too small, the lawyer can go, sir, according to the state of Michigan law, this font has to be at least a 20. This is a 15.
1: Yeah, absolutely. And that stuff matters. I remember one gentleman who I really enjoyed. He was brilliant. He was really good. One of the best salespeople I ever met. He
0: ran
1: home improvement company. But he had all his contract. You know that carbonless paper we were talking about? So the top one is white, the second one is blue, the third pink. One's yellow, the last one's pink. On the backs of those sheets, in really small print, he had the whole contract. So his contract was arguably 5 pages long. The first page, and then the backs of four pages. But you couldn't, I mean, even this was 30 years ago, I remember trying to read the material on the back of that blue sheet going.
0: Your magnifying glass.
1: There's no way. And that would not hold up in court.
0: Right, right.
1: If someone challenged that, I mean, his response would always be, it's in the contract, look at the back of the pink sheet, you know. But if you actually went to court, unless you had a judge committing an egregious crime against humanity, they would not support that contract.
0: What other things have to be on the contract legally?
1: Well, if a license is required for the work, then a copy of the license has to be in there.
0: And how many contracts do not have their license on them?
1: This one didn't, that I'm talking about, that I reviewed. Yeah.
0: And they so many.
1: Yeah, they didn't even mention that, which is crazy. The actual name of the licensee that you're doing business with, you know, because the way the license law, you know this,
0: right,
1: sets up today, I might have an entity that's an umbrella company that holds the license, and underneath that is a roofing company that's working underneath that license, which they can do.
0: A builder's license.
1: If they have a separate license issued to that company under the umbrella. And that stuff doesn't happen. You know, how do you feel about signing every page of the contract?
0: Absolutely necessary.
1: I like
0: it. At least initially. Mine was initial, sign.
1: Yeah.
0: Yep.
1: So I really like that. So again,
0: just show me you read it.
1: Yeah.
0: Your initial at the bottom is just telling me that you read it and you want, and it actually said, read and understand initial, please.
1: Exactly.
0: Next to it.
1: Yep. Yeah. I mean, people need to understand that written contract is the basis of your agreement. So everything should be in there. Before Ken, the sales guy, shows up to your house, talk to your significant other and say, what kind of questions, you know, one of them should always be, if there's an issue, who do we contact? How do we contact them? What are their responsibilities? And when Ken shows up, ask him those questions, and hopefully he can hold the contract up and go, it's right here.
0: Look, so many of these jobs that Chuck and I are talking about, whether it's windows, whether it's siding, a kitchen remodel, they're not inexpensive jobs.
1: It's scary.
0: So as a homeowner, you owe it to yourself to be as organized as possible when that person comes in. And I love the idea of having a list of questions that you can send us an email. Ask, I'm getting a kitchen remodel. What are some of the questions I should be asking the people I'm going to be interviewing? What about location and address? Does that have to be on the contract? What if someone brings you a generic contract that they bought at a local office supply store and wrote their name and address on the top of it and then gave you the contract? Is that legal? Is it okay? 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We'll talk about that when we get back from break. 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

0: co-written by Chrissy Hahn for the Pretenders album Last of the Independents. That's Summertime Action 1994, and I'll Stand By You. Hey, it's Jay Coffey. So America's most high-stakes trivia show, The Floor, is coming back. And this time, 100 experts who are all champions, title holders, and record setters are locked in for a fight for $250,000 in the two-part premiere of The Floor hosted by Rob Lowe. Now, the one thing these experts have in common is they know how to win. 100 Champions Enter the Ring special advanced premiere episode of The Floor airs Sunday, September the 13th, immediately following the NFL doubleheader on Fox.
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We heart, heart. 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

0: It's a Kick It Out Weekend, and the title song from Heart's Dog and Butterfly album. Coming out in early 1979, the song was co-written by Ann and Nancy Wilson. Hey, this is Jay Coffey with a great tip. If you're feeling stressed at the office on Monday, find a window fast. No, I don't want you to jump. Researchers found that just gazing out the window at trees can help slow the heart rates of people who had just completed a very stressful task.
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0: One Way or Another from Blondie. The song was written by Deborah Harry. She was being hassled by a stalker, and their brand new album, High Noon, is supposed to be out in October. Hey, it is Jay Coffey. So after decades of dragons, magic, and side-scrolling heroics, Golden Axe is going to be making the leap from arcade classic to animated series when all 10 episodes premiere on Wednesday, September the 16th on Paramount+.
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0: Rolling out a Kick It Out weekend, and Heart would release their compilation album, Love Songs, in January of 2006. And from that album comes Love Alive. Hey, this is Jay Coffey. So from Psychology Today, how much time do you think we get alone? Well, you know, the average American adult has just 9.5 hours a month for uninterrupted alone time. And research shows that people who don't get enough solitude time report higher stress, depression, and lower life satisfaction. I must be alone.
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We heart heart. In fact, we heart heart so much that we're showcasing 3 decades of Ann and Nancy Wilson's biggest hits on a Kick It Out weekend. 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

0: Sir Rod Stewart, rolling back the calendar to August 1984. 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

0: 1993, Blind Melon scoring their biggest hit with No Rain. Hey, this is Jay Coffey. So Chad Powers has his return date set. You know, the series follows a football player after he adopts a new identity and joins a football team as a walk-on after he ruins his football career. So Chad Powers returns this coming Thursday on Hulu.
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0: It's a kick it out weekend at a 1990 dipping into their Brigade album Hearts. All I Want to Do Is Make Love to You. Hey, this is Jay Coffey. 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And according to Google, the instructional video How to Unclog a Toilet is among the top 10 searched.
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0: Backman Turner Overdrive's Taking Care of Business. The song was written by their founding member, Randy Backman, who was still a member of the Guess Who when he wrote the tune. Hey, it's Jay Coffey. So Last Scene is coming soon to Apple TV. Now, the thriller is adapted from the book The Dispatcher. Police detective Ian Ridley's daughter disappeared without a trace. When he receives a distress call from a teenage girl he is certain is Maggie, well, he'll stop at nothing to find her. Last Scene arrives on September the 9th on Apple TV.
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We heart, heart. In fact, we heart, heart so much that we're showcasing 3 decades of Ann and Nancy Wilson's biggest hits on a Kick It Out weekend. 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

0: We are rolling out a Kickin' Out weekend, serving up awesome action from Hard Out in 1985, released as the first single from their self-titled album. That would be the band's comeback single, their first top 10 hit in 5 years. Hey, this is Jay Coffey with an interesting idea. If you've ever been wondering how addicted you are to your phone, here is a very simple test. Just spend an afternoon without it. Yes, leave your phone for a few hours and notice how often you instinctively reach for it. I'm shaking thinking about this.
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7: I don't think Neapolitan ice cream has been co-opted by any particular group, though.
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13: Lead is invisible, but the dangers are real. 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

0: That's August Action out of 1994 from their album Cracked Rear View. Hootie and the Blowfish, Hold My Hand. Hey, this is Jay Coffey. So the CBS daytime game shows The Price is Right and Let's Make a Deal celebrate the 60th anniversary of Star Trek franchise with a special episodes that include celebrity guests and out-of-this-world surprises. The episodes will air Tuesday, September the 8th on CBS and stream on Paramount+.
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13: So let me ask you this. 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
8: Ladies and gentlemen, Bob and Tom.
11: My wife and I had a great time at Riverside. The sold-out crowd, the morning show was off the rails as expected. The night of comedy was killer. And Tom did a great job of emceeing when he wasn't fixated on reefer. Is that true?
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0: 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Jay Coffey, so here's a really great tip. 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

0: We heart, heart. In fact, we heart, heart so much that we're showcasing 3 decades of Ann and Nancy Wilson's biggest hits on a Kick It Out weekend. 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

0: Who will you turn to? It's Heart. We're celebrating three decades of the Wilson sisters' music. You know, shortly before Heart's 80s resurgence, Nancy Wilson played Beautiful Girl in a Car in the 1982 movie Fast Times at Ridgemont High and went on to marry the screenwriter Cameron Crowe in 1986.
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8: 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We're not going to eat watching these women sucking on their lunch. 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

0: 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In fact, we heart so much that we're showcasing 3 decades of Ann and Nancy Wilson's biggest hits on a Kick It Out weekend. Here, have another heart hit.
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I'm Hill Bailey. We're also celebrating the Ladies of Heart with a Kick It Out weekend. 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

They're crazy. 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They're even a little fishy. We're featuring the best from Heart on a Kick It Out weekend. 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
11: It looked, how did you describe it? I look like
13: Killers of the Flower Moon.
11: Yeah, I look like one of the bad guys. Again, there's a line to get in this store.
13: Yeah.
11: It's like Studio 54 in the mid to late 70s. It's called Kemosabe.
12: Kemosabe.
14: Called Kemosabe?
12: Yes. Yeah, for how now. Do they get away with that?
11: Judging by the prices of the hats, they're barrel of attorneys.
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15: 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I always check the date to see.
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13: 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It could have been March 4th.
11: Yeah, who doesn't? 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

0: Jimmy Buffett's Margaritaville. 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

0: It's so good. 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

0: You are not alone. Remember that next time you're sitting at a red light, you're not alone. We all go through the same thing. The average person spends how much time of their life waiting at a red light? 6 whole months. Yeah. On average, a human encounters 2,000 red lights per year, and the typical wait at each light is about 75 seconds. So when multiplied over an average lifespan of 80 years, this adds up to 160,000 red lights and about 6 months of red line waiting time.
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0: Heart, Dreamboat Annie. The first line of the song, heading out this morning into the sun. I went to the University of Arizona in Tucson, and we used to sing Heading Out This Morning in Tucson. It was our little spin on that fabulous song. We're celebrating those Wilson sisters, Ann and Nancy, all weekend long, giving you a kick it out weekend. I'm Hill Bailey. I've definitely got more of my favorites from the sister duo coming up.
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0: We had some hot stuff for our summer. Definitely affected the strawberries, did you notice? And because of that, they're going to be more expensive and maybe even harder to find next year. A new study reveals the rising temperature could spell trouble for our strawberry crops.
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We heart, heart. In fact, we heart, heart so much that we're showcasing 3 decades of Ann and Nancy Wilson's biggest hits on a Kick It Out weekend. 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

0: Doug and Butterfly. From the album Doug and Butterfly, it's Heart, Ann and Nancy Wilson. Sisters. Now, my sister is totally my best friend. Not when we were in high school. There were many fights. In fact, one day she borrowed my pants without asking, and I locked her out of the house and made her take off the pants before she could come back in after school. However, thick as thieves now, just like the Wilson sisters. It is a Heart Kick It Out weekend.
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